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1: You played it cool and I played it dumb. Don't you think I'm a little too young to be messed with like that?

That's Harry Styles. It's 184. That home for 184 is Doggist, which the voting is officially on as those dogs continue to try to claw their way through the bracket to fetch that prize of the Valley's top dog. You can get your vote in now at 184.com. This is Teddy Swims now on 184.

Sam and Violet, Jenny, 1:04 into 9 o'clock. Gonna hear from Martin Garrix and Ed Sheeran, Madison Beer this hour, Gracie Abrams on the way, Macklemore, Ron Lewis now on 1:04.

Mark and Wally, it's Dave McCray. It's 1:04. Man, weird headline, weird story that would have been going on for a few weeks now, and that's when Morgan Wallen was performing in Baltimore. A fan, or someone there in the crowd, apparently urinated on other people in the concert. Now, they were able to actually finally track this person down, finally catch him, found him in North Carolina. Elton John doing

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That's Pharrell. This is 184. We're having a great one all across the valley tonight, tomorrow. That Flush to Format Friday with the Playhouse. Getting your weekend started. Livy Rodrigo now.

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How's the castle built of people you pretend to care about? Just what you wanted. Look at you, cool guy, you got it. I see the parties and diamonds sometimes when I close my eyes. 6 months of torture you sold to some forbidden paradise. I loved you truly. 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
1: 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You could bet that, never gotta sweat that. 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

194, technically summer isn't over until September 22nd, but 61% of us have not done this. A lot of Americans feeling like they've already missed out, wasted summer. It's about 6 minutes on 194.

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1: That's the new one from Taylor Swift on Y94. Coming up here in two songs. Today's What's Goods, What's Happening Tomorrow, Downtown Fargo. We got the details in two right now. Why you in a mood on a Friday? Nonstop music, Y94.